It's not just an imagination. No. From afar, this is what I perceive. 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
0: I can't say anything. I'm speechless.
1: Kyle Medina. Well, say Kyle Medina. 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
0: Okay.
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0: This frequency has been taken over.

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You know what I'm saying? 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

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I remember. So I wanna go back. Just that feeling. 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I know you seek your answers. 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

0: 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Well, don't give me that civilized look.
1: He came in here for help. He's going to get all the help we can give him.